0: Who takes the top spot tonight?
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2: So I got the top songs of the day, the most requested, the most talked about, the most loved and demanded, starting right now. I'm Amanda, filling in for Tim Stone, and Christy was even texting in saying, this is our favorite, Ella Langley. She was in

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Bruno Mars, I Just Might. It's Amanda. I'm in for Tim Stone with the biggest songs of the day right now. Olivia Dean coming in at number 4. So easy. Fall in love.

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2: Number 3.

just so talented. So, so good. It's Amanda in for Tim Stone. And I mean, we're going to be saying this a lot. So, so, so, so, so good. This is the hottest songs of the day right now. Runner up, Tame Impala with Jenny.

a song. We're wrapping it up here. This is your top six at six. I'm Amanda, in for Tim Stone. And I got the most talked about, the most loved song of the day for you. Taylor Swift, I knew it. I knew you.

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0: 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There's Hozier on SK20. This is a debut.
1: Number 18.
0: It's romantic like a candlelit dinner, like a rose between your teeth. Here is Bruno Mars, first time on SK20 with Risk It All.

0: I want you, I need you, oh God. I need these beautiful things that I...
1: Number 17, that's Beautiful Things. This is SK20. Benson Boone has a new song out, and we're going to listen to it right away. We got the spotlight on this guy. Is it as good as Beautiful Things? We'll see.
0: I'm having the time of my life.
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0: 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This is a raw, vulnerable, brand new song. Let's see if you like it.
1: Where the best are born.
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0: It's the best kind of new music. This is the first release from a new album. He's been working on a new project. Let's listen to it. Let's find out what it sounds like. This is the time of my life. Here's Benson Boone.

0: That's Shaboozy on SK20, a bar song, number 14. How can we make summer even better? Well, did you know you can put something on s'mores that is not just chocolate? It seems so obvious when you hear it. Listen to this. Here's Amy.
1: I like to do the peanut butter cups, the Reese peanut butter cups. It's delicious.
0: You tell me that's good? You don't have to tell me it's delicious. It sounds amazing.
1: Yeah. So full disclosure, they don't melt perfectly, but they melt enough.
0: Next on SK20, get this. We'll hear a big hit from Olivia Dean that she almost didn't release.
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0: at number 13, down two spots. That's Golden. It's SK20. I'm Tim Stone. 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
0: She's still just outside the top 20 with this song, but we like it a lot. We're holding out hope that it hits this summer. Olivia Rodrigo, here's Drop Dead.

0: There's Olivia Dean, Man I Need 11 on SK20. She almost didn't release that song. This is a crazy story. Olivia Dean thought it didn't match the rest of her album. She was going to shelve the song, but her band convinced her to release it. Became her breakthrough hit. It's probably why we know her name today. The top 10 songs of the week in Saskatchewan are coming up next.
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0: Down 3 spots, This Is Ordinary. 1 year since it hit number 1, still top 10. Here's Alex Warren.

0: That song has the best energy. Homewrecker by Somber, number 7 on SK20, down 4 spots. Down. When songs go down, others go up. There's a reaction for every action. You know what's on the way?
1: So run from the sun like Dracula.
0: Dracula, the new Taylor Swift.
1: 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Came back when it mattered, I saw you.
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0: You know what that is? The fastest climber of the week. Up 5 spots, Taylor Swift. I knew it. I knew you. Number 4 on SK20. I was speaking to a listener, had a chance to ask, like, why do you like Taylor Swift so much? She said she's so good at writing songs that sound like a diary entry. This song came to her fast. Taylor says she got the writing zoomies. Put that one together in a single day. Next on SK20, the biggest of the week. We got 3 left.
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0: Ella Langley on SK20. This is a new peak for her. Number 3, the highest she's been on this countdown yet.
1: Once upon a number one time.
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1: The SK20 number one. When?
0: Big summer song from 2018. Cake by the Ocean. 8 years ago, number one.

0: There's Bruno Mars, I Just Might, number two on SK20.
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1: This is the SK20, number one.
0: Tame Impala with Jenny stays at number one. Dracula holds at number one again this week.

0: It's the number one song in Saskatchewan, and it just sounds so good. There's Dracula by Tame Impala and Jenny. It's the remix that's the big hit. She's from a very popular K-pop band called Blackpink. Jenny has a massive following, and once she was featured on this song, the rest is history. I'm Tim Stone. That's it for SK20. Appreciate you. Thanks for listening.
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0: It took a while to get here, but finally, it's full-on summer in Saskatchewan. I'm Pam Leyland with Rolco Radio. 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

0: Hey, did you hear? Watermelon is back at Booster Juice all summer long.
1: Nice! I love the watermelon explosion. And the watermelon wave!
0: 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The one in a melon bowl.
1: And what does that sound like?
0: Like that.
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0: 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Quit texting and talk.
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0: I'm your new roommate. My friends call me Snake, but you can call me the Big Hurt. Yeah, sometimes I stink like a meat processing plant, but you'll get used to it. 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I dig that. So what you in for? 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Me too.
1: 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Maybe let a friend drive.
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2: Talking our camping hacks, and Tim says, always check the area before bunking down. One time I bunked down, and when I woke up, I was in the middle of fire ant mounds.
3: Oh, no.
4: Wait, let me tell you guys what not to do while you're camping. Tip number one, double check what the campsite's name is. Because I was meeting my friends in Cypress Hills at this North Pole campsite. Google Maps takes me right to it. I'm looking at the number of our campsite with my friend on the phone going, where are you? Turns out this campsite was on the border of Saskatchewan and Alberta. I was on the Saskatchewan side. He was on the Alberta side.
2: Oh!
4: About an hour away.
3: What?
2: That's weird. Same name?
4: Exactly the same name. So one, check your campsite's name and province.
2: I don't actually fault you for that one.
4: Two, don't take a shortcut in the dark.
2: Oh.
4: It's now nighttime. I've got two options. The safe one, take the highway, or I could take the grid roads and I'll be fine. I am driving the sketchiest, tightest grid roads in the middle of who knows where, Saskatchewan/Alberta. The thought crossed my mind, if something goes wrong, I'm going to die. By the time I get to my campsite, there is a literal bird inside the grill of my car.
3: No, there is not.
4: I'm not kidding you. Number three, don't set up your tent at night. So after this wild adventure, I finally get to the campsite, set up my tent, wake up the next morning with the entire thing down on me at 4 a.m. with the sun up. The worst sleep of all time. So I could write a book on what not to do at camping, and maybe people will learn some things from me.

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2: Feels like everyone's gone camping. We're talking camping hacks. Donnie in the East End, you've got one for us.
3: Walkie-talkies, actually.
2: Walkie-talkies, really?
3: Because when you're backing in the camper, I always told my wife, if you can't see me, I can't see you. Since we went to walkie-talkies about 5 years ago, it makes her little hand signals so much easier to read.
2: That would be a huge help.
3: Like, she thinks when you're 40 feet away, you can see your index finger telling you which way to go.
2: That's so true. Like, little hacks like that make a huge difference.
4: I'm not much of a camper, but my cousins convinced us to go camping with them. But I was like, I'm not setting up a tent and doing all the, like, tough camping stuff. So I found a tent that you hooked up a big CO2 canister to. And you pushed a button and the tent inflated.
5: Ooh.
4: And instead of poles, it had like air things that like held it up. So easy setup. And got a campsite right by the showers because I also don't like the feeling of like being gross.
5: Mm.
4: But then I was mocked relentlessly because I showered like twice a day because I just.
2: You didn't.
4: I did.
2: Twice a day?
5: Well, all the bug spray, the sunscreen.
2: You two are so embarrassing.

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2: We're telling our summer job stories. Shauna, you had a great one at a tire shop. 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Diana Hoxton, what was yours?
3: Lifeguard.
4: Oh, that's a good one. 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
4: Yeah, that sounds awesome. What about you, Wheels? 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
2: 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I'm sitting there for an hour sometimes before I go into my next hole. And it was just the most monotonous. And every single morning, I would be there at 7 o'clock until 4:30, drilling until my entire body was vibrating.
4: 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Like, I worked for an entire week and bought one pair of skate shoes that I loved.
5: I remember what I bought too. I bought a pair of silver jeans.
4: Was
5: the first like brand name jeans that I bought, and they were so hot at that time, and I went into Bootlegger. Yeah, baby.
2: You'd always get paid on a Friday, and we would always go to the new movie Friday night. On the way home, we get Slurpees and McDonald's, and you would just repeat all weekend long. So you're right. In hindsight, I would go back to the retaining wall just to have that free paycheck again.
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2: We're talking camping hacks, and it feels like the entire city at their favorite campsite. Jess Pierce says, if you've got wet kindling, make sure to pack Doritos or Cheetos. Toss them on when starting the fire and watch the pretty flames roar to life.
3: I know what the ultimate hack is.
2: Okay.
4: What's the ultimate camping hack, Shauna Foster?
3: It's called getting a hotel room.
4: Amen, sister.
2: Between the two of you, I'm not surprised at all.
4: Hold on. It doesn't have to be a hotel room. It could be a nice cabin.
3: Oh, that. Yes, yes.
4: As long as there's like a shower and a kitchen and a comfortable bed, air conditioning.
3: I do like my 6,000 count Egyptian cotton sheets, too.
4: Also nice if somebody's going to come in and clean up after you.
3: You
4: don't have to, like, clean on your way out.
3: Yes, and someone can cook for us. Like, there's restaurants nearby.
4: There's a dishwasher.
3: Yes.
4: Because my least favorite thing about camping is doing the dishes in a little plastic tub and having to, like, boil water and haul it and...
3: And then you also mentioned having a hot shower, but I prefer if there's actually a full bathtub. Like, I want four-piece bath.
2: Shower, okay, you guys, this is not camping hacks. This is going on vacation to a five-star resort. Not the same thing.
3: Oh, okay, then I can't help you.
4: I like our version better, Shauna.
3: Yeah,
4: ours
3: me too.
4: Is better.
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2: 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Number one right now is Dracula. 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Here's Sabrina Carpenter. This is Espresso.
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0: Number 19, that's too sweet. There's Hozier on SK20. This is a debut.
1: Number 18.
0: It's romantic like a candlelit dinner, like a rose between your teeth. Here is Bruno Mars, first time on SK20 with Risk It All.

0: I want you, I need you, oh God. I need these beautiful things that I've got.
1: Number 17. That's Beautiful Things. This is SK20. Benson Boone has a new song out, and we're going to listen to it right away. We got the spotlight on this guy. Is it as good as Beautiful Things? We'll see.
0: I am having the time of my life.
1: Benson Boone fans are saying it's the best song since Beautiful Things. We'll play the new one from Benson Boone after a quick break.
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0: It's the best kind of new music. This is the first release from a new album. He's been working on a new project.

0: That's Shaboozy on SK20, a bar song, number 14. How can we make summer even better? Well, did you know you can put something on s'mores that is not just chocolate? It seems so obvious when you hear it. Listen to this. Here's Amy.
1: I like to do the peanut butter cups, the Reese peanut butter cups. It's delicious.
0: You tell me that's good? You don't have to tell me it's delicious. It sounds amazing.
1: Yeah. So full disclosure, they don't melt perfectly, but they melt enough.
0: Next on SK20, get this. We'll hear a big hit from Olivia Dean that she almost didn't release.
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0: She's still just outside the top 20 with this song, but we like it a lot. We're holding out hope that it hits this summer. Olivia Rodrigo, here's Drop Dead.

0: There's Olivia Dean, Man I Need 11 on SK20. She almost didn't release that song. This is a crazy story. Olivia Dean thought it didn't match the rest of her album. She was going to shelve the song, but her band convinced her to release it. Became her breakthrough hit. It's probably why we know her name today. The top 10 songs of the week in Saskatchewan are coming up next.
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0: Down 3 spots, This Is Ordinary. 1 year since it hit number 1, still top 10. Here's Alex Warren.

0: That song has the best energy. Homewrecker by Somber, number 7 on SK20, down 4 spots. Down. When songs go down, others go up. There's a reaction for every action. You know what's on the way?
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0: That's Olivia Dean on SK20. So easy. We're at number 6. It's time to put someone on the radio, have them choose the song.
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0: Had a text here from Warren saying my daughter Savannah would like to talk to you. 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
0: Hey, Savannah, how are we feeling today?
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0: Let's put it on. I'll sing along with you. This is a banger.
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1: You know what that is? The fastest climber of the week. Up 5 spots, Taylor Swift. I knew it. I knew you. Number 4 on SK20. I was speaking to a listener, had a chance to ask, like, why do you like Taylor Swift so much? She says she's so good at writing songs that sound like a diary entry. This song came to her fast. Taylor says she got the writing zoomies, put that one together in a single day. Next on SK20, the biggest of the week. We got 3 left.
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0: Ella Langley on SK20. This is a new peak for her. Number 3, the highest she's been on this countdown yet.
1: Once upon a number one time.
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1: 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When?
0: Big summer song from 2018. Cake by the Ocean. 8 years ago, number one.

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0: Tame Impala with Jenny stays at number 1. Dracula holds at number 1 again this week.

0: It's the number one song in Saskatchewan, and it just sounds so good. There's Dracula by Tame Impala and Jenny. It's the remix that's the big hit. She's from a very popular K-pop band called Blackpink. Jenny has a massive following, and once she was featured on this song, the rest is history. I'm Tim Stone. That's it for SK20. Appreciate you. Thanks for listening.
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A little Post Malone for your Saturday morning. He is in Edmonton tonight, but on a great show last night. Cannot wait to hear all about it. We had a bunch of winners from the Zed family attending that show. Hey, I'm Wheels. We got a hot day on the way. Environment Canada saying highs of 34. It'll feel like 39. So if you're out and about, prepare yourself. This next song, a new one from Bruno Mars. Oh, it's a love song. It's called Risk It All. Zed 99.

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is Taylor Swift Love Story. Happy Saturday. I'm Wheels. We got a hot one today. 34 is the high. 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

0: That is the biggest song in all of Saskatchewan. Tame Impala with Jenny. It's called Dracula. Well, happy Saturday. I'm Wheels. We got a hot day on the way. 34 is our high. Robin in Lakeview, how are you handling this?
1: Sometimes my inner lizard, like, I love roasting in the sun. So I'm a little, like, cold-blooded, you know?
0: Yeah.
1: But, yeah, otherwise, my basement's nice and cool. Love the AC. And I will be definitely fussing over my plants, making sure that they don't get too crispy after this nice, watery spring and summer we've had. So that's my plan for the weekend.
0: Well, best of luck, Robin. We got the heat today and tomorrow. Here's the Chicks, Z99.

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Gang of Powder, Z99. Hey, I'm Wheels. If the city feels a little bit busier than you're used to, that's because there are a lot of visitors this weekend. Lots going on. The 2026 Volleyball Canada Cup is happening over at the Bungie International Trade Center. The 2026 U18 Women's National Championship in football is happening at Libel Field. And we've also got Baseball Saskatchewan's 18U AAA and 18U AA Provincial Championships happening. So welcome to all the coaches, fans, parents, grandparents, and of course, all the players. Crank this song up. It just feels like summer. Hey, it's Bruno Mars. I just might.

good were they at Country Thunder just a few years ago? That is Nickelback, Z99. I'm Wheels. We got a hot one. 34 is the high today. Expect the outdoor pools, the spray pads, your neighbor's yard, the hoses, everyone trying to stay cool and at the same time enjoy this heat. You love it. Here's one.

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All kinds of good vibes from Rihanna. That is Don't Stop the Music. And I hear you. We'll keep going. Happy Saturday morning. It's Wheels. This next song from Ella Langley. She is one of the biggest artists on the planet. Kind of came out of nowhere. Maybe we'll see her at Country Thunder next year. Here's Choosing Texas.

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wild trajectory for Olivia Rodrigo. I mean, she's so young and already she's given us three studio albums. The latest one, You Seem Pretty Sad for a Girl So in Love, might be her best yet. The first song on that album is this song. It's called Drop Dead Z99.

Olivia Rodrigo drop dead. What do you feel about that one? Are you into it? Let me know, for better or for worse. 306-936-9999. Jacqueline in Park Ridge text in. She says, Olivia Rodrigo is my favorite pop star, and it's not close. I'll take that as two thumbs up, Jacqueline. Hey, happy Saturday. I'm Wheels. We got some AJR. Zed.

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0: What a song. What an album. That is Justin Timberlake with Sexy Back. Hey, I'm Wheels. Did you go to Country Thunder just a few weekends ago? If you were there on Saturday, you saw Cameron Wickcombe, and that guy put on such a great performance. I was lucky enough to meet him, hang out with him a little bit, have some fun. He is just so good at writing lyrics. And it was great to see that his album, The Hard Way, went platinum in Canada. He was also just nominated for 6 Canadian Country Music Awards. I'm telling you, this guy is going places. One of our favorite artists, and we're going to play him right now. This is Options.
1: Is it a relapse if it's just a drink?

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That is Alex Sampson. The song's called Misery. Got a great peppy vibe to it. I love this text from Erica in Douglas Park who says, it's got all kinds of Charlie Puth vibes. I totally hear that, Erica. I'm with you on that. Hey, happy Saturday. It's Wheels. Justin Bieber on Top of the World. Coachella, the FIFA World Cup halftime show. What's coming next? Rumor has it might be the Super Bowl.

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0: Such a feel-good song from Taylor Swift. From the Toy Story 5 soundtrack, it's I Knew It, I Knew You. How are you doing? Thanks for hanging out. I'm Wheels. Happy Saturday to you. We got a hot one coming today. 34 is the high. Everyone trying to deal with it in their own way. What's your approach, Tina?
1: Stay inside with the air conditioning.
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1: That's about it. Yeah.
0: Well, good luck with that, Tina. I think you might be onto something.

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good does that feel? A little blink for your Saturday. Hey, I'm Wheels. It's going to be hot, 34 for a high. And on August 19th, the beaches are going to be here in Regina, an outdoor show joined by Sophia Kamara and Devin Cole. Are you watching that off-campus show on Prime Video? Well, the beaches song, Edge of the Earth, we're going to play it next. It's featured in that show. And since that show launched, this song has launched almost 1,000% on the charts. People can't get enough of it. It's the beaches, Edge of the Earth.

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Great song from Hozier, Z99. Just a heads up on the roads. Winnipeg Street Overpass and Ring Road. Lots of repaving happening there all weekend long. So very slow going. Down to one lane each way on the Ring Road. And then actually the bridge itself is shut down. So you want to give yourself extra time. Also, we're thinking about all of the workers because, man, it will feel like 39 with the humidex today. Our heart goes out to you. Thanks for doing

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That guy can write some real love songs. Bruno Mars from his new album, The Romantic. That is Risk It All. Hey, I want to tell you, happy Saturday. The weekend is here. We got great weather. 34 for high today, 30 tomorrow. It's this kind of weather we dream about all winter long, so let's make the most of it. I'm Wheels. We got some Nickelback.

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1: Good song. That is Tyler Shaw singing A Run to You. The story of the day is it's hot. 34 for a high. Bernadette, what's going on?
2: Oh, just listening to you guys while I'm doing my gardening.
1: Well, we appreciate that, but you're out in this heat gardening.
2: Yes, it's beautiful out right now.
1: You and my wife would get along. She's a hot weather person. Safe to say the same for yourself?
2: I love the heat. Way better than the winter.
1: You know what? That is a good perspective. Thank you for that. A nice reminder. The heat won't be here forever, so let's make the most of it while we can.

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No one's better. That is the queen of pop, Britney Spears, Z99. It's Wheels. Hope you're enjoying the heat. If you're making the most of it, thinking about everyone who's actually in town this weekend. We've got a busy slate of events at Libel Field. We've got the 2026 U18 Women's National Football Championship happening. Teams from all across Canada. At the Bungie International Trade Center, there's the Volleyball Canada Cup on. That has been happening all week long. 300-plus players from across Canada playing some great volleyball. And then yesterday, I was lucky enough to throw up the first pitch at the U18 AAA and the U18 AA Provincial Baseball Championships happening over at Pacer Park. You know what? I think I did pretty good, if I do say so myself. It's Wheels. We got Charlotte Cardin.

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0: That is the weekend energy we love. DJ Sammy Z99, expecting a high of 34 today. How are you feeling? Are you holding out? Are you a hot weather person? We asked that question to a bunch of members from the Zed family. Here's what they said.
1: I like the heat primarily because it's not winter.
2: There's no such thing as too high. I only wish I had planned ahead and taken a week off so that I could be on a beach somewhere enjoying it. I mean, I've been to Arizona in the middle of the summer and enjoyed that, so I don't really think there is a too hot for me.
3: But I work underground, so it's nice to have heat.
1: When it hits about 28 degrees, I usually try to hide somewhere.
0: So there you go. Most of us would consider ourselves heat people, and that makes a ton of sense. When you have winter 8 months of the year, we want to make the most of it. I'm Wheels. Here's Olivia Dean's So Easy.

How perfect is that song for this summer weather? Bruno Mars, I Just Might. It's hot, 34 is the high. I'll tell you what, though, we're having a good time. The pools, the spray pads are busy. I think a water fight is a must today. It's Wheels. Here's Unwritten.

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0: me back.
1: Love the rasp in his voice. That is Shawn Mendes at Z99. It is hot today. 34 is our high. It'll feel like 39. And I've got Colin with me. You are having the worst luck staying cool this weekend. What happened to you?
2: Our AC broke last weekend. And our new AC can't be installed until next Friday.
1: Next Friday? So you have no options to escape this heat?
2: No, not unless I go to, like, the in-laws or somewhere else.
1: Oh, man. We're thinking of you, man. Hang in.

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3: 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I'm talking about this guy, Benson Boone. He's given us a brand new song. It's called The Time of My Life. 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
1: He's such a creative artist. What a song. That is Benson Boone's The Time of My Life. And at 306-936-9999, I would love to know how that song made you feel. Jasmine in the Greens texted in and said, Benson Boone makes me swoon. I don't think you're the only one, Jasmine. Thanks for the text. It's Wheels on a hot Saturday. And I mean hot. It'll feel like 39.

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singing along with that one. What is love? Z99. Hope you're staying cool. We got a hot one today. In fact, the next few days will be very, very hot. One way to stay cool, see a movie. The movie everybody wants to see right now is Christopher Nolan's The Odyssey. We've got one of 41 film IMAXs in the world right here in Regina, the Kramer IMAX. If you've been trying to get in to see that movie there, they have just added more shows, so maybe worth checking out. I've seen it myself. It is world class. My name's Wheels.

0: Ooh, I love his sound, Preston Pablo. 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

0: 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Taylor Swift's I Knew It, I Knew You. 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

Oh, my goodness. She is so good. Alanis Morissette with You Oughta Know. Hey, it's Amanda. It is staying this hot for the next days to come. Like, it will be this hot at the X next week. I love these heat waves. It's always hot for the X, too.

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2: Cal, have you been leaving pies in his backyard again?
1: Well, yeah, but this is something different. I need to tell him that his dog is, well, that his dog is fat.
2: 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Maybe he's just big boned.
1: I'm positive his big boned body is fat.
2: Why is this any of your business?
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2: Cal, what are you feeding him?
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0: is sounding good. 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
1: Boat day.
0: Boat day.
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0: Oh, yeah.
1: 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Mm-hmm. Yeah.
0: Take her for a rip. 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

afternoon. Oh, a heads up. They're repaving under and around the Winnipeg Street overpass. So Winnipeg is completely closed at Ring Road. You will have to take the on-ramps on and off to cruise through Ring Road both ways, north and south.

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0: Warren's Ordinary. Hey, it's Amanda. Hot days are here. Slurpees, they hit the spot. They do the trick. And Mike, you like the sweeter ones?
1: Well, I'm usually a cherry person. So, you know, cherry or cherry Coke. And I put that on the bottom because some cherries can be a little sourish. So,
0: yeah.
1: So I put that on the bottom and then I put some kind of other flavor, like a more refreshing flavor on top, usually orange, or I put sometimes maybe a lime or something just to kind of do that. I drink them so fast, they don't even have time to mix. So.

0: back to you.
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0: Women with Bad Habits. Hey, it's Amanda. Hot Saturday is here. And Jenna, all you want today is to hear any song from Cameron Whitcomb.
1: Yes, Cameron Whitcomb can do no wrong.
0: I absolutely agree. He's so good. This is Options.
2: Is it a relapse if it's just a drink?

He will be in Saskatoon, September 5th, bringing along lights. It's everything I do. My name's Amanda. Happy Saturday. I got a text from Christy. She is just a sweetie. She says, don't work too hard, girl. And please play some Ella Langley. You got it. I love this song.

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9: Over here.

Our Taylor Swift, The Fate of Ophelia. I got your Saturday favorites here. It's Amanda. This is going to bring back a lot of memories. Actually, this one takes me back to high school. If you're a millennial, we're going back to grade 10. Nickelback. They come up with some of the best love songs. It's Far Away.

0: Shawn Mendes. 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
0: You can't argue with this sunshine and the weather we've been having. Karen, in the text you sent, you want to hear Drops of Jupiter from Train. 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
0: Perfect. 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
3: So I would love to know what you think of this new song from Olivia Rodrigo. 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Let me know your thoughts on Drop Dead from Olivia Rodrigo.

Olivia Rodrigo. 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Drop dead. 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She wants to hear Taylor Swift's Karma. That's her favorite song. But you know what it reminds me of? The Eras Tour. That was the ending song. That was the grand finale at her Eras Tour. It was also when she hard launched her relationship with Travis Kelce when she said, Karma is the guy on the Chiefs. And everyone lost their minds. And now they're married. How's that for karma?

0: This summer, the soundtrack gets louder. 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Then one more ride before the fireworks begin. 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

many times I've lost my voice singing along to this one? Too many to count. It is so good. My name's Amanda. Happy Saturday. We got Devin Cole. She's going to be in Regina here next month, opening for the Beaches for their outdoor concert. But this song, the lyrics in this, this is peak girlhood. This is your best friend in a song. If

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2: 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Number one right now is Dracula. Let's count down SK20. Here's Sabrina Carpenter. This is Espresso.
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0: Number 19, that's too sweet. There's Hozier on SK20. This is a debut.
1: Number 18.
0: It's romantic like a candlelit dinner, like a rose between your teeth. Here is Bruno Mars, first time on SK20 with Risk It All.

0: I want you, I need you, oh God. I need these beautiful things that are
1: number 17. That's Beautiful Things. This is SK20. Benson Boone has a new song out, and we're going to listen to it right away. We got the spotlight on this guy. Is it as good as Beautiful Things? We'll see.
0: I am having the time of my life.
1: Benson Boone fans are saying it's the best song since Beautiful Things. We'll play the new one from Benson Boone after a quick break.
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0: It's the best kind of new music. This is the first release from a new album. He's been working on a new project. Let's listen to it. Let's find out what it sounds like. This is the time of my life. Here's Benson Boone.

0: That's Shaboozy on SK20, a bar song, number 14. How can we make summer even better? Well, did you know you can put something on s'mores that is not just chocolate? It seems so obvious when you hear it. Listen to this. Here's Amy.
1: I like to do the peanut butter cups, the Reese peanut butter cups. It's delicious.
0: You tell me that's good? You don't have to tell me it's delicious. It sounds amazing.
1: Yeah. So full disclosure, they don't melt perfectly, but they melt enough.
0: Next on SK20, get this. We'll hear a big hit from Olivia Dean that she almost didn't release.
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0: at number 13. Down two spots. That's Golden. It's SK20. I'm Tim Stone. 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
0: She's still just outside the top 20 with this song, but we like it a lot. We're holding out hope that it hits this summer. Olivia Rodrigo, here's Drop Dead.

0: There's Olivia Dean, Man I Need 11 on SK20. She almost didn't release that song. This is a crazy story. Olivia Dean thought it didn't match the rest of her album. She was going to shelve the song, but her band convinced her to release it. Became her breakthrough hit. It's probably why we know her name today. The top 10 songs of the week in Saskatchewan are coming up next.
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0: Down 3 spots, This Is Ordinary. 1 year since it hit number 1, still top 10. Here's Alex Warren.

0: That song has the best energy. Homewrecker by Somber, number 7 on SK20, down 4 spots. Down. When songs go down, others go up. There's a reaction for every action. You know what's on the way?
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